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Get ready for some heat and humidity on Friday. That low pressure system is starting to move out of our area. A few clouds overnight. We're in the upper 70s and then upper 80s for the afternoon high on Friday. We'll get a sunny day, but the humidity will be really high. Our heat index tomorrow, about 101. Could get a shower or two on Saturday, and our afternoon high will be in the mid 80s. Sunny and mid 80s on Sunday. I'm meteorologist Steve Hamilton on 95.3 KQKI.

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0: Get ready for some heat and humidity on Friday. That low pressure system is starting to move out of our area. A few clouds overnight. We're in the upper 70s and then upper 80s for the afternoon high on Friday. We'll get a sunny day, but the humidity will be really high. Our heat index tomorrow, about 101. Could get a shower or two on Saturday, and our afternoon high will be in the mid 80s. Sunny and mid 80s on Sunday. I'm meteorologist Steve Hamilton on 95.3 KQKI.
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1: With a brain tumor at the age of 16 months, the outlook was pretty rough. I mean, it was, you know, we had no hope until St. Jude rescued us. I mean, they saved him. 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It gave us the peace of mind to know that we're there with our son and we're gonna beat cancer together. Now, he is doing really, really well. He's alive because of what St. Jude has done. 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This is how we get rid of this, how we help kids beat cancer all over. It's the future.
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3: Beckett's amazing. He's a miracle child. 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It's a bright, beautiful day.
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0: We have a drier mass coming our way for today. Only a slight chance for rain tonight, and then some pop-up thunderstorms trying to return for tomorrow. Back to dry weather Sunday. In the near term, hot and muggy weather in place. We are soaring to the upper 80s for today with a heat index well above 100. That small in chance for rain tonight, a low upper 70s. Stray thunderstorm for tomorrow, the high 85. The mid-80s returning Sunday with plenty of sun. I'm meteorologist Jennifer Naramore on 95.3 KQKI.
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0: We have a drier mass coming our way for today. Only a slight chance for rain tonight, and then some pop-up thunderstorms trying to return for tomorrow. Back to dry weather Sunday. In the near term, hot and muggy weather in place. We are soaring to the upper 80s for today with a heat index well above 100. A small in chance for rain tonight, a low upper 70s. Stray thunderstorm for tomorrow, the high 85. The mid-80s returning Sunday with plenty of sun. I'm meteorologist Jennifer Naramore on 95.3 KQKI.
1: Thank you, Jennifer. It is a couple after 7. Finally, Friday. Good Friday morning to you. Going to be a hot one indeed. Right now, temperature right at 80 here at 95.3 KQKI.
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1: Bill, investigators obtained electronic evidence that reportedly showed Scott in possession of a firearm at the time of the incident. Detectives also interviewed multiple witnesses and a victim who suffered an injury believed to have been caused by gunfire. Based on the evidence gathered, detectives secured arrest warrants for Scott. Scott turned himself into the Assumption Parish Detention Center on Tuesday evening and was booked on charges of attempted second-degree murder and illegal use of weapons or dangerous instrumentalities. He remained incarcerated as of press time. Well, the Iberia Parish Sheriff's Office is requesting assistance in locating Christian Baez, who is currently wanted by authorities in Opelousas on charges of domestic violence, false imprisonment, and interference with a 911 call. Additionally, the Iberia Parish Sheriff's Office has active domestic violence-related warrant for Baez and is seeking to question him in connection with a shooting that occurred back on June 10th in Iberia Parish. Baez remains wanted by law enforcement and should be considered armed and dangerous. The Iberia Parish Sheriff's Office continues to actively investigate and pursue all leads regarding his whereabouts. Anyone with any information regarding the location of Christian Baez is urged to contact the Iberia Parish Sheriff's Office, 337-369-3711. Well, Lafourche Parish Sheriff Craig Weber announced the arrest of a Thibodaux man for several charges, including attempted murder, following a shooting incident on Wednesday. 38-year-old Henry Green was arrested shortly after the incident. Around 11:30 on June 17th, deputies responded to the 200 block of Michelle Place in Thibodaux, where a man had reportedly been shot. When deputies arrived, they found a man in his late 20s who had suffered apparent gunshot wounds to his arms and legs. Deputies rendered first aid until EMTs arrived, and the victim was transported to a local hospital for treatment. Through the investigation, detectives identified Green as a suspected shooter in the incident. They obtained a search warrant for his residence. During the search, they discovered various narcotics and two guns, one of which had a serial number scratched off. Green was arrested and booked into the Lafourche Parish Correctional Complex in Thibodaux. He was charged with attempted second-degree murder, possession of a firearm by a convicted felon, possession of a firearm with obliterated serial number, and carrying a weapon in the presence of drugs. He was additionally charged with possession with the intent to distribute marijuana, methamphetamine, cocaine, and heroin. Bail was set at $1,011,000. He's also being held for Terrebonne Parish due to multiple outstanding felony warrants, including drugs and weapon charges. For local news all day and updated news, be sure to visit KQKINews.com.
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1: Patterson Police Chief Garrett Grogan reports the arrest of 39-year-old Leon Scott of Patterson, charged with attempted theft. 20-year-old Jonathan Gray of Bayou Vista, arrested on a warrant from another jurisdiction for grand theft of a firearm and armed burglary of a conveyance. 40-year-old Vernon Robinson Jr. of Morgan City, charged with criminal trespass. Assumption Parish Sheriff Leland Falcon reports the arrest of 41-year-old Jermaine Blaine of Prairie.

0: Bertrandville on multiple felony drug charges arising from Bertrandville operating as a barber shop. The business has been the subject of numerous complaints related to illegal sales of controlled dangerous substances. As a result of a continuing investigation, deputies secured a search warrant for the business located at 5488 Highway 1 in Bertrandville. Blaine was charged with possession with the intent to distribute marijuana, possession with the intent to distribute synthetic marijuana, unlawful possession, production, or distribution of kratom, transactions involving proceeds from controlled dangerous substance activity. Obituaries. 66-year-old Mona Boudreaux Syracusa passed away on June 17th. Celebration of Mona's remarkable life will take place on Tuesday, June 23rd at 11 a.m. at Cornerstone Ministries. Visitation being held on Tuesday, June 23rd at Cornerstone Ministries from 9 a.m. until time of services. After the services, Mona will be laid to rest in the Morgan City Cemetery Mausoleum. Arrangements entrusted to Twin City Funeral Home of Morgan City.
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2: Louisiana Radio Network, I'm John Burns. Governor Landry has issued a state of emergency in six parishes in response to the severe weather caused by Tropical Storm Arthur. Joe Gallinaro reports one of the hardest hit was Avoyelles Parish.
3: This is something I've never really seen before.
4: Louis Coco manages KLIL Radio in Moroville in Avoyelles Parish. He says the rain started falling at around 5 yesterday morning, and it didn't stop for hours. By 2 p.m., almost 2.5 feet of rain fell, and Coco says that made for some surreal images.
3: Some of these stores that sell gas, water has come up to at least halfway of the gas pumps.
4: Coco says the rains were so heavy that the station was forced off the air. With water flooding the tower site, he says he was forced to turn the transmitter off. I'm Joe Gallinaro.
2: Floodwaters kept crews in Kenner very busy yesterday morning. Police Chief Keith Conley says several vehicles became stuck in floodwaters near Louis Armstrong International.
5: The water came up so fast that I would predict we had between 70 to 80 vehicles stalled on city roadways.
2: LRN.
6: Early voting already started. Julia Letlow still refuses statewide television debates. Why is Letlow refusing to debate? Letlow fails to support the MAGA Trump agenda. Letlow supports DEI racial quotas. John Fleming opposes DEI quotas. Letlow voted to spend billions on the corrupt U.S. aid foreign aid program, which funded abortions and sex reassignment. Fleming opposes such corrupt use of our tax dollars. Letlow supports the Green New Deal scam, carbon capture sequestration. John Fleming strongly opposes this scam. Letlow supports this Green New Deal scam while her fiance is a big-time lobbyist for carbon sequestration. That's big money. Letlow failed to timely report hundreds of congressional stock trades. Fleming never traded stock while in Congress. Letlow has been reported to Justice Department for campaign finance violations. Fleming self-funds his campaign. Letlow refuses to debate. John Fleming, military veteran, Trump's former deputy chief of staff, strongly conservative. Principles before politics. Fleming, Senate.
7: I'm John Fleming, and I authorized and paid for this ad.
2: Tropical Storm Arthur may be gone, but it's still going to be a soggy start to the weekend in South Louisiana. LSU Health climatologist Barry Kime says another weather system is coming through.
8: Unfortunately, there's a pesky cold front that's going to march along and stall along the northern border of Louisiana, and it's going to further destabilize our atmosphere, and it's going to keep these rain chances relatively high.
2: Today is Juneteenth, the holiday commemorating the abolition of slavery in Texas on June 19, 1865. Abraham Lincoln Emancipation Proclamation legally abolished slavery in 1863, but LSU African American Studies professor Stephen Finley says it wasn't until Juneteenth that the news arrived on the shores of Galveston, Texas, where many slave owners had fled.
9: We couldn't get on Facebook or IG and put the word out, and so that was part of the complicating factor of why in Texas they were still practicing slavery and why those enslaved had not heard.
2: Juneteenth became a federal holiday in 2021. LRN.
10: We have a drier mass coming our way for today. Only a slight chance for rain tonight, and then some pop-up thunderstorms trying to return for tomorrow. Back to dry weather Sunday. In the near term, hot and muggy weather in place. We are soaring to the upper 80s for today with a heat index well above 100. That small in chance for rain tonight, a low upper 70s. Stray thunderstorm for tomorrow, the high 85. The mid-80s returning Sunday with plenty of sun. I'm meteorologist Jennifer Naramore on 95.3 KQKI.
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14: 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All right, boy. This is her favorite song. 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She might.

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0: 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Here at 95.3 KQKI, hot already. Well, Tesh Health is inviting the public to attend the Health Village collaboration with the 100 Black Men of St. Mary Parish during the Soul Food Festival. That's going to happen tomorrow. This event's going to take place beginning at 10 a.m. until 1 p.m. at the lamppost, 731 Main Street, Franklin. Visitors can connect with local resources and services, including behavioral health, WIC and nutrition, pediatrics, blood pressure screenings, Head Start, social services, community services, insurance services, health and fitness information, and a whole lot more. This is a free community event offering an opportunity for individuals and families to learn about programs as well as services available throughout the area while enjoying the festivities of the Soul Food Festival. If you want more information, get a hold of Florence Beverly. She'll take care of you. Yeah, everything you need to know. 337-828-2550. Make sure to be there. Make plans to be there. Oh, and you got to check out the Soul Food Festival. Oh. It's awesome. I promise you, you'll love it.
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0: News this morning on KQKI 95.3 FM is being brought to you by attorney Frank J. Jedeke. 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
1: In your local news, well, an Assumption Parish man has been arrested on attempted murder charges following a shooting investigation that began earlier this month. According to Assumption Parish Sheriff Leland Falcon, 20-year-old Robert Lee Scott Jr. of Napoleonville was arrested in connection with a shooting incident that occurred on or about June 1st. Deputies launched an investigation after receiving reports of a shooting that stemmed from a dispute. During the investigation, detectives learned that an individual had allegedly been bragging about shooting at someone days earlier in Napoleonville. Investigators obtained electronic evidence that reportedly showed Scott in possession of a firearm at the time of the incident. Detectives also interviewed multiple witnesses and a victim who suffered an injury believed to have been caused by gunfire. Based on the evidence gathered, detectives secured arrest warrants for Scott. Scott turned himself into the Assumption Parish Detention Center on Tuesday evening and was booked on charges of attempted second-degree murder and illegal use of weapons or dangerous instrumentalities. He remained incarcerated as of press time. Well, the Iberia Parish Sheriff's Office is requesting assistance in locating Christian Baez, who is currently wanted by authorities in Opelousas on charges of domestic violence, false imprisonment, and interference with a 911 call. Additionally, the Iberia Parish Sheriff's Office has active domestic violence-related warrant for Baez and is seeking to question him in connection with a shooting that occurred back on June 10th in Iberia Parish. Baez remains wanted by law enforcement and should be considered armed and dangerous. The Iberia Parish Sheriff's Office continues to actively investigate and pursue all leads regarding his whereabouts. Anyone with any information regarding the location of Christian Baez is urged to contact the Iberia Parish Sheriff's Office, 337-369-3711. Well, Lafourche Parish Sheriff Craig Weber announced the arrest of a Thibodaux man for several charges, including attempted murder, following a shooting incident on Wednesday. 38-year-old Henry Green was arrested shortly after the incident. Around 11:30 on June 17th, deputies responded to the 200 block of Michelle Place in Thibodaux, where a man had reportedly been shot. When deputies arrived, they found a man in his late 20s who had suffered apparent gunshot wounds to his arms and legs. Deputies rendered first aid until EMTs arrived, and the victim was transported to a local hospital for treatment. Through the investigation, detectives identified Green as a suspected shooter in the incident. They obtained a search warrant for his residence. During the search, they discovered various narcotics and two guns, one of which had a serial number scratched off. Green was arrested and booked to the Lafourche Parish Correctional Complex in Thibodaux. He was charged with attempted second-degree murder, possession of a firearm by a convicted felon, possession of a firearm with obliterated serial number, and carrying a weapon in the presence of drugs. He was additionally charged with possession with the intent to distribute marijuana, methamphetamine, cocaine, and heroin. Bail was set at $1,011,000. He's also being held for Terrebonne Parish due to multiple outstanding felony warrants, including drugs and weapon charges. For local news all day and updated news, be sure to visit KQKINews.com.
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1: Patterson Police Chief Garrett Grogan reports the arrest of 39-year-old Leon Scott of Patterson, charged with attempted theft. 20-year-old Jonathan Gray of Bayou Vista, arrested on a warrant from another jurisdiction for grand theft of a firearm and armed burglary of a conveyance. 40-year-old Vernon Robinson Jr. of Morgan City, charged with criminal trespass. Assumption Parish Sheriff Leland Falcon reports the arrest of 41-year-old Jermaine Blaine of Prairieville on multiple felony drug charges arising from Bertrandville operating as a barber shop. The business has been the subject of numerous complaints related to illegal sales of controlled dangerous substances. As a result of a continuing investigation, deputies secured a search warrant for the business located at 5488 Highway 1 in Bertrandville. Blaine was charged with possession with the intent to distribute marijuana, possession with the intent to distribute synthetic marijuana, unlawful possession, production, or distribution of kratom, transactions involving proceeds from controlled dangerous substance activity. Obituaries. 66-year-old Mona Boudreaux Syracusa passed away on June 17th. Celebration of Mona's remarkable life will take place on Tuesday, June 23rd at 11 a.m. at Cornerstone Ministries. Visitation being held on Tuesday, June 23rd at Cornerstone Ministries from 9 a.m. until time of services. After the services, Mona will be laid to rest in the Morgan City Cemetery Mausoleum. Arrangements entrusted to Twin City Funeral Home of Morgan City.
0: News this morning on KQKI 95.3 FM has been brought to you by Attorney Frank J. Jedeke, focusing primarily on bankruptcy and criminal defense and domestic matters. 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
3: We have a drier mass coming our way for today. Only a slight chance for rain tonight, and then some pop-up thunderstorms trying to return for tomorrow. Back to dry weather Sunday. In the near term, hot and muggy weather in place. We are soaring to the upper 80s for today with a heat index well above 100. That small in chance for rain tonight, a low upper 70s. Straight thunderstorm for tomorrow, the high 85. The mid-80s returning Sunday with plenty of sun. I'm meteorologist Jennifer Naramore on 95.3 KQKI.
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0: Kenny Rogers, 95.3 KQKI in love or something like it. It is 8:22. Good morning.
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Son of Jolene Bells with Dolly Parton, 95.3 KQKI. It is 8:30. Happy birthday, Doug Stone. He's 70 today. Here's In a Different Light.

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Lainey Wilson,

have some Dylan Carmichael Hot Beer, 95.3 KQKI. By the way, Dylan coming out with a brand new single called Huckleberry. That will be released actually next Friday, and you got a chance to listen to some of it. Great tune. Can't wait. Here's Tracy Lawrence, Renegades, Rebels, and Rogues.

0: That's Tracy Lawrence, 95.3 KQKI 846. Well, join Gulf Coast Social Services. They're having their Youth Mental Health and Wellness Fair. It's going to happen a week from today, next Friday, June 26th, from 10 a.m. to 2 p.m. at the Terrebonne Parish Library North Branch, located at 4130 West Park Avenue in Gray. 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Once again, that's happening next Friday, 10 a.m. until 2 p.m.
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0: 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That is coming up first. Keith Whitley.

0: Louisiana Radio Network. I'm Jean Burns. A judge has granted a temporary restraining order blocking Governor Jeff Landry's executive order that would have redirected $168 million from Louisiana's minimum foundation program to fund teacher and staff stipends. The temporary restraining order cites five constitutional issues with the executive order. Tropical Storm Arthur may be gone, but the rain certainly is not. Andrew Greenstein reports.
1: LSU Health climatologist Barry Kimes says on the heels of Tropical Storm Arthur, a strong cold front is coming into the state, keeping rain chances relatively high. And with this rain coming on the heels of a very wet month and a half, that could make it even more dangerous.
2: Be smart about it, because all the ground is saturated around here, and it doesn't take a big shower to produce some flash flooding.
1: Kimes says once the rain moves out, moisture of another kind will be moving in, and you'll feel it the moment you step outside.
2: You'll feel an uptick in that humidity when you walk outside, and that's going to persist all the way through the weekend.
1: I'm Andrew Greenstein.
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3: Hi, I'm Nancy Landry. Louisiana's elections are an important part of who we are. In 2026, closed party primaries will change how some of those elections happen, so you'll want to know what to do. Keeping your registration current ensures you'll get the right party-based ballot. 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
1: Governor Jeff Landry has issued a state of emergency in six parishes in response to the severe weather caused by Tropical Storm Arthur of Oyles, Lafourche, Pointe-Coupee, St. Landry, St. Tammany, and Terrebonne parishes. Arthur's remnants stalled over of Oyles Parish throughout the day yesterday, dumping about 2.5 feet of rain in some places, leaving roads flooded and homes underwater. Louis Coco manages KLIL Radio in Morrowville and says the station was even forced off the air.
2: In the transmitter, which is away from our studio, water has come up into the transmitter building now, but we could see it rising, and that's why we turned the transmitters off.
1: There was also flooding in Kenner yesterday morning. Police Chief Keith Conley says several vehicles became stuck in floodwaters near Louis Armstrong International, but he says while the roads were a washout, operations at the airport continued.
3: The airport was never shut down. However, it was difficult for vehicles to get to and from the airport, given the fact that all roads leading to the airport did get inundated with water.
1: LRN.
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1: We have a drier mass coming our way for today. Only a slight chance for rain tonight, and then some pop-up thunderstorms trying to return for tomorrow. Back to dry weather Sunday. In the near term, hot and muggy weather in place. We are soaring to the upper 80s for today with a heat index well above 100. That small in chance for rain tonight, a low upper 70s. Straight thunderstorm for tomorrow, the high 85. The mid-80s returning Sunday with plenty of sun. I'm meteorologist Jennifer Naramore on 95.3 KQKI.
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1: Good morning, Mike. Say, I have a big barbecue pit. It's a custom made. It's all made out of iron, the wheels and everything. It's very light for the size that it is. I want $100 for it. Ain't nothing wrong with it. Even got a little hatch on the side that you can put wood chips in. I want $100 for it. And I also have two cutters that cut tile cutters, they call them. And I want $40 a piece for them. And I also have three starters that I want to get rid of. It's Craftsman, John Deere, up to about a 25, 26 horse. I want 40 a piece for them. They were good. And I also have some car parts, my F-150 Ford pickup truck or SUV Ford. It's hit from 04 to 09. And just, I want somebody to make me a good offer. They've been powder coated. They look, still look like brand new. And the number they can call me at, Mac, is 985-221-1079. That's 221-1079. Have a great weekend, Mike.
0: You do the same.

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1: Good morning. I've got a two-person sauna that I let go pretty good, and I've got a couple of lawnmowers that probably need some TLC and a little of this and a little of that. And my phone number is 985-509-6604. That's 985-509-6604. You all have a blessed day. Thank you for your time.
0: Thank you.

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0: 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You're on the radio.
1: Yes, good morning, Ryan. I have a Sealy single bed mattress. It's in very good shape. 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I live at 207 Bridge Road in Patterson.
0: All right. 207 Bridge Road in Patterson. All right. Thank you for calling.

0: Hey, good morning. 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
1: Good morning. I have a 10-carat white gold engagement ring set. The engagement ring is 7.5. The wedding band is 7. 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I'm actually a 900 firm. I paid over $2,500 for it. 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It's a 8x12. It's got the two lofts inside with a tin metal roof. It looks very new, but it's a couple of years old. I'm asking $2,500, and the number they can reach me at is 985-513-2170. 985-513-2170. You have a blessed morning.
0: Thank you. You do the same.

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0: She's just an old plywood boat with a 75 Johnson with electric choke.
1: And dry, that is some Alan Jackson. Of course, don't forget, dear old dad, this Sunday, Father's Day. And speaking of Father's Day, of course, you've been registering for KQKI's big Father's Day giveaway, which will include a Lazy Boy recliner, courtesy of Baru's Furniture, and also a pair of tickets to see Brooks and Dunn at the Lafayette Cajun Dome October the 8th. We are going to announce a winner, do that drawing, shortly after 10 o'clock this morning. So keep it locked, ready to KQKI, and we'll see if you are the big winner. Meanwhile, carry on. It's Newman, Kitty Chesney, 95.3 KQKI.

0: Louisiana Radio Network, I'm Jean Burns. Governor Jeff Landry has issued a state of emergency in six parishes in response to the severe weather caused by Tropical Storm Arthur. Those are Avoyelles, Lafourche, Pointe Coupee, St. Landry, St. Tammany, and Terrebonne parishes after many communities saw serious flooding. We're told officials issued mandatory evacuation orders as the rain kept coming down and sandbags were made available for affected residents. Communities also opened shelters for those displaced by floodwaters. Speaking of which, floodwaters kept crews in Kenner busy yesterday morning. Even though operations at the airport continued, Police Chief Keith Conley says flooding did make it difficult for people to get to and from the airport. Conley says the city and tow companies it contracts with prepare for these scenarios all the time. So
1: as soon as the water receded, within 45 minutes or an hour, we had the vehicles either pushed out of the roadway or towed off so that we could open up these roadways, and it cleared up pretty fast.
0: LRN.
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3: Hi, I'm Nancy Landry. Louisiana's elections are an important part of who we are. In 2026, closed party primaries will change how some of those elections happen, so you'll want to know what to do. Keeping your registration current ensures you'll get the right party-based ballot. 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
0: Running back Mark Ingram and offensive tackle Terron Armstead unveiled as the Saints Hall of Fame class of 2026. Here's Case Kieschnick.
4: After New Orleans drafted him in 2011, Ingram went on to rack up 6,500 rushing yards and 52 touchdowns with the Saints. He says he bleeds black and gold.
5: The relationships I built in this building, the relationships I built in this city, being in the community, those things will last a lifetime.
4: Armstead was a third-round pick in 2013 and quickly became one of the top left tackles in the league in his 9 years with the Saints. He earned three Pro Bowls and an All-Pro selection and says he couldn't have written a better story.
6: I'll always be a Saint for the rest of my life, and we will always represent the black and gold no matter what I do, where I go.
4: I'm Case Kieschnick.
0: Tropical Storm Arthur has passed, but South Louisiana will see more rain over the weekend. LSU Health climatologist Barry Kime says another weather system is coming through with a cold front that'll mean more thunderstorms.
7: Rather than having the typical 30% chance of thunderstorms, it's going to be more like 40, 50, or 60%, especially on Saturday.
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11: We have a dry air mass coming our way for today. Only a slight chance for rain tonight, and then some pop-up thunderstorms trying to return for tomorrow. Back to dry weather Sunday. In the near term, hot and muggy weather in place. We are soaring to the upper 80s for today with a heat index well above 100. That small in chance for rain tonight, a low upper 70s. Stray thunderstorm for tomorrow, the high 85. The mid-80s returning Sunday with plenty of sun. I'm meteorologist Jennifer Naramore on 95.3 KQKI.
12: Thank you, Jennifer. It is about a minute after 10. Temperature warm 86 here at 95.3 KQKI. And, of course, let's see. After, the first song we'll play, we are going to go ahead and draw for the Big Dad's Day giveaway from KQKI.

kind working on a full house. That is Garth of 95.3 KQKI 1004. Of course, all week we've been having you register online. KQKI's Big Dad's Day giveaway, where Dad can win a Lazy Boy recliner courtesy of Byron's Furniture, plus a pair of tickets. Send Dad a special guest to see Brooks and Dunn on October the 8th, Thursday, at the Lafayette Cajun Dome. Of course, we want to thank all of our fine sponsors that did make it possible. Greatly appreciate that. And I tell you what, we had lots of entries. And I was actually told it was a record, actually. So, broke a record this year. So, thanks to everybody who registered. And Dad is always a winner, regardless.

right, now we're going to go ahead and announce our winner. And I'll go ahead and read what they put first. Then I'll announce who sent it in, then I'll announce the winner. Okay. All right. It says, tell us why your father should be the winner of our contest. Pretty simple. It says, my stepdad is a very special man. He has been raising me since I was 3 years old. I am now 16. He is a hardworking, loving father who also takes care of my three other siblings. I have a sister and two brothers who are autistic. My dad goes above and beyond for our family. He deserves something a little special. All right, it was sent in by Madison Daigle. And the father, the winner of KQKI's Big Dad's Day giveaway, Nicholas Rollins. Nicholas Rollins. Congrats, Nicholas. Who will get a recliner, courtesy of Byron's Furniture. Lazy Bar recliner. And tickets to see Brooks and Dunn Thursday, October the 8th at the Lafayette Cajun Dome. And, of course, a very special song. Think I'd choose one. Kind of goes with the winner. Brad Paisley. Here's He Didn't Have to Be. 95.3 KQKI.

have to be. Congrats to KQKI's big Father's Day winner, Nicholas Rollins. Of course, sent in from Madison Daigle. It is 12 minutes after 10 o'clock. A good day to run. Daryl Worley. Hot day to run. 95.3 KQ.

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1: 95.3 KQKI. 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

0: Just a quick message for those of you having a hard time in life. 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
3: We have a drier mass coming our way for today. Only a slight chance for rain tonight, and then some pop-up thunderstorms trying to return for tomorrow. Back to dry weather Sunday. In the near term, hot and muggy weather in place. We are soaring to the upper 80s for today with a heat index well above 100. That small in chance for rain tonight, a low upper 70s. Straight thunderstorm for tomorrow, the high 85, and the mid-80s returning Sunday with plenty of sun. I'm meteorologist Jennifer Naramore on 95.3 KQKI.
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4: In your local news, well, an Assumption Parish man has been arrested on attempted murder charges following a shooting investigation that began earlier this month. According to Assumption Parish Sheriff Leland Falcon, 20-year-old Robert Lee Scott Jr. of Napoleonville was arrested in connection with a shooting incident that occurred on or about June 1st. Deputies launched an investigation after receiving reports of a shooting that stemmed from a dispute. During the investigation, detectives learned that an individual had allegedly been bragging about shooting at someone days earlier in Napoleonville. Investigators obtained electronic evidence that reportedly showed Scott in possession of a firearm at the time of the incident. Detectives also interviewed multiple witnesses and a victim who suffered an injury believed to have been caused by gunfire. Based on the evidence gathered, detectives secured arrest warrants for Scott. Scott turned himself into the Assumption Parish Detention Center on Tuesday evening and was booked on charges of attempted second-degree murder and illegal use of weapons or dangerous instrumentalities. He remained incarcerated as of press time. Well, the Iberia Parish Sheriff's Office is requesting assistance in locating Christian Baez, who is currently wanted by authorities in Opelousas on charges of domestic violence, false imprisonment, and interference with a 911 call. Additionally, the Iberia Parish Sheriff's Office has active domestic violence-related warrant for Baez and is seeking to question him in connection with a shooting that occurred back on June 10th in Iberia Parish. Baez remains wanted by law enforcement and should be considered armed and dangerous. The Iberia Parish Sheriff's Office continues to actively investigate and pursue all leads regarding his whereabouts. Anyone with any information regarding the location of Christian Baez is urged to contact the Iberia Parish Sheriff's Office, 337-369-3711. Well, Lafourche Parish Sheriff Craig Weber announced the arrest of a Thibodeau man for several charges, including attempted murder, following a shooting incident on Wednesday. 38-year-old Henry Green was arrested shortly after the incident. Around 11:30 on June 17th, deputies responded to the 200 block of Michelle Place in Thibodeau, where a man had reportedly been shot. When deputies arrived, they found a man in his late 20s who had suffered apparent gunshot wounds to his arms and legs. Deputies rendered first aid until EMTs arrived, and the victim was transported to a local hospital for treatment. Through the investigation, detectives identified Green as a suspected shooter in the incident. They obtained a search warrant for his residence. During the search, they discovered various narcotics and two guns, one of which had a serial number scratched off. Green was arrested and booked to the Lafourche Parish Correctional Complex in Thibodeau. He was charged with attempted second-degree murder, possession of a firearm by a convicted felon, possession of a firearm with obliterated serial number, and carrying a weapon in the presence of drugs. He was additionally charged with possession with the intent to distribute marijuana, methamphetamine, cocaine, and heroin. Bail was set at $1,011,000. He's also being held for Terrebonne Parish due to multiple outstanding felony warrants, including drugs and weapon charges. For local news all day and updated news, be sure to visit KQKINews.com.
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4: 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Festival will be held this Saturday. 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
3: Hazy sunshine and hot and sticky weather remaining in the forecast for the rest of today. Highs are climbing upper 80s to near 90. Factor in the humidity. We have a heat index greater than 105. Small in chance for wet weather tonight, a low upper 70s. Stray thunderstorms popping up Saturday afternoon, the high 85. Then plenty of sunshine Sunday for Father's Day plans, the high middle 80s. I'm meteorologist Jennifer Naramore on 95.3 KQKI.
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1: Celebrate this Independence Day and the 250th birthday of the United States of America with the City of Morgan City's annual Boat Parade and Lake Jam, Saturday, July 4th at Lake End Parkway. 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

0: 100 Black Men of St. Mary Parish proudly presents the 6th Annual Soul Food Festival in historic downtown Franklin, Friday, June 19th through Sunday, June 21st, featuring live music, soul food booths, a 5K race, Health Village, Children's Village, and more. 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

0: Hazy sunshine and hot and sticky weather remaining in the forecast for the rest of today. Highs are climbing upper 80s to near 90. Factor in the humidity. We have a heat index greater than 105. Small in chance for wet weather tonight, a low upper 70s. Stray thunderstorms popping up Saturday afternoon, the high 85. And then plenty of sunshine Sunday for Father's Day plans, the high middle 80s. I'm meteorologist Jennifer Naramore on 95.3 KQKI.
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0: Louisiana Radio Network News, I'm Case Kieschnick. Of Oyles Parish gets hit with 2.5 feet of rain in just 12 hours, and the images of the aftermath are surreal. Andrew Greenstein reports.
1: It's a sad day in Of Oyles Parish.
2: That's Joey Frank, the director of the Of Oyles Parish Office of Homeland Security and Emergency Preparedness, reacting to the aftermath of the torrential rain, which he says has transformed neighborhoods and other areas into lakes. And what's worse, to fix the damage, most people may need to pay for the repairs themselves.
1: A lot of these people don't have flood insurance because they're not in a flood zone.
2: Frank says the rising waters forced more than 200 people from their homes.
1: We do have one shelter set up, but a lot of them are going with friends or family or getting a hotel room.
2: I'm Andrew Greenstein.
0: The U.S. men's national team will play its second World Cup game today versus Australia. Both teams won their first group stage matches, so a win for either team today would clinch a first-place finish in the group and a favorable draw in the knockout round. Kickoff in Seattle is at 2 o'clock. LRN.
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0: An East Baton Rouge Parish judge granted a temporary restraining order to block Governor Landry's executive order to reallocate $168 million in the state's public school funding formula to provide stipends for teachers. Greg Bierman, the spokesman for the three plaintiffs who filed a lawsuit against the order, says it's unconstitutional.
7: He has infringed on the separation of powers between the executive branch and the legislative branch, and that he's attempting to do things by reallocating funding that only the state legislature has the ability to do.
0: The court will hold a hearing to determine whether the restraining order should stand June 29th. The clock is ticking if you haven't gotten your crawfish fix yet this season. Co-founder of the crawfish app, Laney King, says you might be lucky to find a few stragglers at vendors and restaurants until the 4th of July in South Louisiana.
8: Father's Day, though, is really your last true chance to boil crawfish. I mean, after this, they're going to be really difficult to find. If you do find them, the shells are going to be hard on the crawfish. It's not going to be a great product.
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0: Hazy sunshine and hot and sticky weather remaining in the forecast for the rest of today. Highs are climbing upper 80s to near 90. Factor in the humidity. We have a heat index greater than 105. Small in chance for wet weather tonight, a low upper 70s. Stray thunderstorms popping up Saturday afternoon, the high 85. Then plenty of sunshine Sunday for Father's Day plans, the high middle 80s. I'm meteorologist Jennifer Naramore on 95.3 KQKI.
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0: Louisiana Radio Network, I'm Andrew Greenstein. 2.5 feet of rain in less than 12 hours. That's what Avoyelles Parish had to deal with yesterday as the torrential rains transformed neighborhoods into lakes. Joey Frank, the director of the Avoyelles Parish Office of Homeland Security and Emergency Preparedness, says even though the rain has stopped, it's still a very active scene, which is forcing people from their homes.
1: The water's still rising in DuPont, and it's still doing evacuations today. I'd say the number has gone up over 200 right now.
0: Governor Landry's plan to redirect money to pay stipends to teachers and support staff hits a roadblock. An East Baton Rouge Parish judge grants a temporary restraining order blocking the move, ruling that bypassing the legislature violates separation of powers. The plaintiff spokesman, Greg Bierman, says Landry's order takes away authority from Bessie.
2: There are many, many needs in the field of education. There's a right way and a wrong way to go about addressing them. The plaintiffs feel as though the governor has chosen the wrong venue.
0: LRN.
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0: A new Wallet Hub survey ranks Louisiana next to last in the nation for working dads, getting low marks for a percentage of kids under 18 with their father present living in poverty, male life expectancy, and average length of a workday for men. We asked analyst Chip Lupo whether Louisiana would have had a higher ranking if the rankings only accounted for the well-populated areas of each state.
6: There's access and affordability in the larger areas. So I think if you just extrapolate that part, the numbers, at least in terms of affordability and access, will be a little bit higher, but not much.
0: If you're craving crawfish this Father's Day weekend, believe it or not, you can still pick up a sack of live crawfish this weekend. Lainey King, the co-founder of the crawfish app, says the better news is that prices are as affordable as they've ever been this year.
7: Crawfish prices have been holding for about the past 4 weeks. The average live crawfish price is $2.99 a pound.
0: Now, if you're looking for boiled Louisiana crawfish, King says you're out of luck until next year. Follow us on X at LA Radio Network.
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0: Hazy sunshine and hot and sticky weather remaining in the forecast for the rest of today. Highs are climbing upper 80s to near 90. Factor in the humidity. We have a heat index greater than 105. Small in chance for wet weather tonight, a low upper 70s. Stray thunderstorms popping up Saturday afternoon, the high 85. Then plenty of sunshine Sunday for Father's Day plans, the high middle 80s. I'm meteorologist Jennifer Naramore on 95.3 KQKI.
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1: Hazy sunshine and hot and sticky weather remaining in the forecast for the rest of today. Highs are climbing upper 80s to near 90. Factor in the humidity. We have a heat index greater than 105. Small in chance for wet weather tonight, a low upper 70s. Stray thunderstorms popping up Saturday afternoon, the high 85. Then plenty of sunshine Sunday for Father's Day plans, the high middle 80s. I'm meteorologist Jennifer Naramore on 95.3 KQKI.
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0: Celebrate this Independence Day and the 250th birthday of the United States of America with the City of Morgan City's annual Boat Parade and Lake Jam, Saturday, July 4th at Lake End Parkway. 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
2: In your local news, well, an Assumption Parish man has been arrested on attempted murder charges following a shooting investigation that began earlier this month. According to Assumption Parish Sheriff Leland Falcon, 20-year-old Robert Lee Scott Jr. of Napoleonville was arrested in connection with a shooting incident that occurred on or about June 1st. Deputies launched an investigation after receiving reports of a shooting that stemmed from a dispute. During the investigation, detectives learned that an individual had allegedly been bragging about shooting at someone days earlier in Napoleonville. Investigators obtained electronic evidence that reportedly showed Scott in possession of a firearm at the time of the incident. Detectives also interviewed multiple witnesses and a victim who suffered an injury believed to have been caused by gunfire. Based on the evidence gathered, detectives secured arrest warrants for Scott. Scott turned himself into the Assumption Parish Detention Center on Tuesday evening and was booked on charges of attempted second-degree murder and illegal use of weapons or dangerous instrumentalities. He remained incarcerated as of press time. Well, the Iberia Parish Sheriff's Office is requesting assistance in locating Christian Baez, who is currently wanted by authorities in Opelousas on charges of domestic violence, false imprisonment, and interference with a 911 call. Additionally, the Iberia Parish Sheriff's Office has active domestic violence-related warrant for Baez and is seeking to question him in connection with a shooting that occurred back on June 10th in Iberia Parish. Baez remains wanted by law enforcement and should be considered armed and dangerous. The Iberia Parish Sheriff's Office continues to actively investigate and pursue all leads regarding his whereabouts. Anyone with any information regarding the location of Christian Baez is urged to contact the Iberia Parish Sheriff's Office, 337-369-3711. Well, Lafourche Parish Sheriff Craig Weber announced the arrest of a Thibodaux man for several charges, including attempted murder, following a shooting incident on Wednesday. 38-year-old Henry Green was arrested shortly after the incident. Around 11:30 on June 17th, deputies responded to the 200 block of Michelle Place in Thibodaux, where a man had reportedly been shot. When deputies arrived, they found a man in his late 20s who had suffered apparent gunshot wounds to his arms and legs. Deputies rendered first aid until EMTs arrived, and the victim was transported to a local hospital for treatment. Through the investigation, detectives identified Green as a suspected shooter in the incident. They obtained a search warrant for his residence. During the search, they discovered various narcotics and two guns, one of which had a serial number scratched off. Green was arrested and booked to the Lafourche Parish Correctional Complex in Thibodaux. He was charged with attempted second-degree murder, possession of a firearm by a convicted felon, possession of a firearm with obliterated serial number, and carrying a weapon in the presence of drugs. He was additionally charged with possession with the intent to distribute marijuana, methamphetamine, cocaine, and heroin. Bail was set at $1,011,000. He's also being held for Terrebonne Parish due to multiple outstanding felony warrants, including drugs and weapon charges. For local news all day and updated news, be sure to visit kqkinews.com.
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2: 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Festival will be held this Saturday. 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
6: Get ready for some heat and humidity on Friday. That low pressure system is starting to move out of our area. A few clouds overnight. We're in the upper 70s and then upper 80s for the afternoon high on Friday. We'll get a sunny day, but the humidity will be really high. Our heat index tomorrow, about 101. Could get a shower or two on Saturday, and our afternoon high will be in the mid 80s. Sunny and mid 80s on Sunday. I'm meteorologist Steve Hamilton on 95.3 KQKI.
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0: think I never
1: 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I say I'm not gone.
2: Louisiana Radio Network, I'm Andrew Greenstein. It's being called a 1,000-year flood. Voiles Parish was the heaviest hit by the torrential rains from the remnants of Tropical Storm Arthur, getting 2.5 feet of rain dumped on it in less than 12 hours. Joey Frank, the director of the Voiles Parish Office of Homeland Security and Emergency Preparedness, says the scene is mind-boggling.
3: Places you've never seen water is just like lakes. Some places in DuPont, the waters are halfway to structures.
2: Governor Landry's plan to redirect money to pay stipends to teachers and support staff hits a roadblock. An East Baton Rouge Parish judge grants a temporary restraining order blocking the move, ruling that bypassing the legislature violates separation of powers. The plaintiff spokesman Greg Bierman says Landry's order takes away authority from Bessie.
4: There are many, many needs in the field of education. There's a right way and a wrong way to go about addressing them. The plaintiffs feel as though the governor has chosen the wrong venue.
2: LRN.
5: Early voting already started. Julia Letlow still refuses statewide television debates. Why is Letlow refusing to debate? Letlow fails to support the MAGA Trump agenda. Letlow supports DEI racial quotas. John Fleming opposes DEI quotas. Letlow voted to spend billions on the corrupt U.S. aid foreign aid program, which funded abortions and sex reassignment. Fleming opposes such corrupt use of our tax dollars. Letlow supports the Green New Deal scam, carbon capture sequestration. John Fleming strongly opposes this scam. Letlow supports this Green New Deal scam while her fiancé is a big-time lobbyist for carbon sequestration. That's big money. Letlow failed to timely report hundreds of congressional stock trades. Fleming never traded stock while in Congress. Letlow has been reported to Justice Department for campaign finance violations. Fleming self-funds his campaign. Letlow refuses to debate. John Fleming, military veteran, Trump's former deputy chief of staff, strongly conservative. Principles before politics. Fleming, Senate.
6: I'm John Fleming, and I authorized and paid for this ad.
2: For years, WalletHub has done annual rankings for life as working moms for Mother's Day. This year, for the first time, it did a ranking for life as working dads for Father's Day, and it chose Louisiana with an overall ranking next to last, ahead of only Nevada. Analyst Chip Lupo says the fact that Louisiana is a predominantly rural state plays a major role in its low ranking.
7: A lot of rural areas, which makes things such as not only child care, but health care inaccessible, and in a lot of cases, unaffordable.
2: The clock is ticking if you haven't gotten your crawfish fixed this season. With summer temperatures rising, crawfish are burrowing and the season is ending. Lainey King, the co-founder of the crawfish app, says you might find a few stragglers at vendors and restaurants until the 4th of July in South Louisiana.
8: Father's Day, though, is really your last true chance to boil crawfish. I mean, after this, they're going to be really difficult to find. If you do find them, the shells are going to be hard on the crawfish. It's not going to be a great product.
2: The good news, live crawfish is averaging $2.99 a pound. LRN.
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